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Blueberries and butterflies, the pretty things that greet my eyes. When you call and I say I'm on my way.

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1: 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Taylor Swift. 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